That is the band Beirut, and that is the title track of their album that came out early in 2019 called Gallipoli, Beirut.

That was Prince and the Revolution with Raspberry Beret. And we'll go out with Shanty by Jonathan Edwards. And we want to thank Hope Armstrong Place for her contribution today.

0: WXNZ thanks Main Grains, located in the former county jail on 42 Court Street in Skowhegan. The Miller's Table at the Main Grains Grist Mill is an on-site cafe that is open year-round and offers wood-fired pizza, sourdough bread, soups, salads, sandwiches, and other dishes made with Main Grains. 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
2: Hi there, my little friends. If you were playing baseball and the baseball was knocked across a railroad track, I'm pretty sure when you got to that railroad track, you'd stop, look, and listen, wouldn't you? Now, please remember that any street in America is just as dangerous as that railroad. 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Will you do that for me?

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Incas, Wazi, Volume 2, 2003. This is some really terrific music and something you may not hear anywhere else. Here we go.

We started out with Trotes Medley, followed by Juanitos Medley, and that last one was Huron Runas, traditional Andean music from Bolivia and Peru. Incas Wazi, 2003, for your enjoyment. 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Jitterbug Jimmy and Mr. Meaner saying thanks for tuning in and keep on the sunny side. Now, taking us out, a little piece of Chilpara.

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That's a beautiful tune from Dan Fogelberg's The Innocent Age album. It's called The Reach, about Maine lobster fishing. Before that, from the same album, a duet with Emmylou Harris, and that's called Only the Heart May Know. We started with the tune, the title tune, from J.D. Souther's album, You're Only Lonely. And it's interesting. When that song came out, a lot of people confused it with Roy Orbison's Only the Lonely. Kind of had the same beat, very different song. This is WXNZ, Who's Cow Radio?

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2: I'm Time Walker. This is Jazzbeat, Modern Sounds, New Releases, and Jazz and Techno and Funk and Stuff on Huskow Radio. And I have a set that is not Modern Sounds, New Releases, and Jazz and Techno and Funker Stuff. I happen to come across an album of Grateful Dead Under the Covers. And there was all live tunes from different places. And it certainly is a good example of how hard it was to actually get a good live recording of the Grateful Dead. But what's unique about this is I've pulled out some very interesting songs where the Grateful Dead covered other artists. And we're going to start with a little bit of Traffic. Give Me Some Lovin'.

Well, that was interesting to hear the Grateful Dead sing the Beatles song Rain. That was actually from March 1995 at the Spectrum in Philadelphia. Before that was the Grateful Dead covering George Harrison, It's All Too Much. That was also from March 1995, Spectrum, Philadelphia. I started off this Grateful Dead covers others jazz beat special with them covering the Traffic song, Give Me Some Lovin'. That was from April 1987, East Rutherford, New Jersey. And I have time to play one more. Here's the tune by John Fogerty, Bad Moon Rising, featuring John Fogerty singing. This is from 1991, Golden State Park, San Francisco, and the Bill Graham Memorial. 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

Hello out there in Radio Land. I'm Ivor, and this is Country Folk on WXNZ, Skowhegan, Huskow Radio, broadcasting from an area that includes the hills of Mercer to the shores of Sibley Pond. From that rocky defile where you enter the highway on 95, all the way up to the S-curves of Moscow. Today we're going to be listening to some of Jerry Jeff Walker's wonderful songs, starting with Don't It Make You Wanna Dance.

another classic written by Guy Clark. Jerry Jeff Walker sings L.A. Freeway.

0: since it's Poetry Month, while I'm recording this, we're going to listen to a poem by a guy by the name of Charles John Quarto, called His Heart Was So Full of Mischief. 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
1: From the Highland Mall to the Capitol Dome, may scientists forgive me my reference points, but I spent the evening home. Whilst the powdery Saturday caravan showered and wound up downtown, yet the moon took a dim view of romance because of all the clouds. I sat there in my dark garden like a messenger out of work, while my neighbors played country music, the kind that doesn't hurt. The moon kept shining and hiding like a love against the law. So I closed my eyes in sequence, and I sang to what I saw. Texas, swing out of your saddles. Abilene, pick up your cards. Houston, blink up from your blueprints. Dallas, stop smiling so hard. One of your cowboys is missing by the niche. His heart was so full of mischief, it grinned open and slipped out. From raising sheep and eyebrows to singing asleep with beer, he was the Sunday mayor of Luckenbach and the grand imagineer. He held conversations looking sideways, tugging his mustache toy. His remarks always seemed like secrets kept between gray-haired boys. Heck, he was a talking treasure, though his tongue stayed in his cheek. He spread a blanket of stories over Texas, so other story

The 8th Annual Garlic Festival is set to return for a weekend of community, local agriculture, autumn scenery, and loads of fun. On Saturday, October 3rd from 9 to 4, and Sunday, October 4th, 9 to 3, 2026 at Lake George Regional Park in Canaan, Maine. Set lakeside amidst peak fall foliage, the festival brings together approximately 50 diverse vendors offering fresh local produce, artisan garlic specialties, and handmade arts and crafts. Attendees can also enjoy local food trucks, craft beer, and live folk and Americana musical performances throughout the entire weekend. Drawing more than 1,000 visitors annually, the event serves as a critical annual fundraiser for Lake George Regional Park, supporting the upkeep, operations, and community programming of that public space. Media representatives are invited to attend, cover the event, interview organizers and or attendees on site. 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Parking is limited on site due to the vast amount of attendees. Therefore, there are 3 additional parking areas with parking attendants ready to assist, and a shuttle bus running every 10 to 15 minutes from the following parking areas: west side of the park, east side boat launch, and the Canaan Elementary School. For additional details, schedules, and visitor information, please visit www.maingarlicfest.com. By all means, come out and support this fabulous local event. And folks, come, have yourself some fun.

Welcome to the B-Side Beat on WXNZ, Skowhegan, Hooskow Radio, where art and B-Side vinyl will set you free. I'm beside myself, and today I bring you a live show. We get it all going with Garth Brooks off his 2019 release Triple Live from Yankee Stadium. Here is the extended version of Friends in Low Places.

people. Before every gig you ever play in every city, you usually have a press conference. And today at the press conference, they asked me, are you going to sing the third verse to Friends in Low Places? And then he added on top of that, you know, respect for the house and everything. And I looked at him, I said, hell yeah, we're going to sing the third verse. You ready? Here we go. Well, I guess I was wrong. I just don't belong. But then, my favorite line.

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Thanks for tuning in to the B-Side Beat on WXNZ Skowhegan. And be sure to tune in every Sunday afternoon for some more great B-Side vinyl.

Oh yeah, we meet again, my rock and roll brothers from other mothers, and my boogie woogie sisters from other groovy misters. And thou art gathered here with me at WXNZ Radio in Skowhegan for another edition of the Retro Earnest Rock Show, where you're gonna feel that retro rockin' power from that radio tower. So now I'm gonna spin you a track from my old vinyl, because the vinyl is final, and there may be a few crackles and pops, but no need to call the audio cops. It's like chillin' with an old friend by the fire. And if you're picking up what I'm putting down, then get the volume up higher. So let's jump on into the rock and roll animal kingdom with Zebra and a tune titled, as I've said before.

And that was Felix Hanneman, vocals, bass, and keys, Randy Jackson, guitar, and vocals, and Guy Geslow on drums and vocals. And we'll be vibing into more Zebras soon enough on the Retro Earnest Rock Show here at WXNZ Radio in Skowhegan. Now let's switch gears, and don't worry, babies, if I can't find them, I'm going to grind them. And rest assured, I'm not giving you all a big old steaming heap, but I will pile on some Uriah Heep and a track titled Sunrise.

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Because here's where your ears are fed the good stuff. So let's continue some time travel back before the world checked itself into the big banana farm of woke mob sickness and the massive malfunction from that malignant malfeasance that makes the brain insane. You better flee from it, babies, and run to the light of truth, because there's a bad stench in the air and it's not from the paper mill. Oh yeah. So let's continue rocking with Lynyrd Skynyrd and That Smell.

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Let's fade on out with more Uriah Heep and a track called Gypsy. Till next time, peace, love, and music.

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Yes, the world of plastic. 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It's everywhere. It's taking over the earth, our oceans, getting into our food, getting into our bodies, getting into our bones. Yes, plastic is used for replacement organs and pieces, parts, as we wear out. Well, what can I say? You've just gone another step beyond your radio into the future. And coming up here on Huskal Radio, good old WXNZ, is some light entertainment music to take your mind off the seriousness of it all.

WXNZ Skowhegan, also known as Hooskow Radio. This is Double H, and you're listening to Hardcore Headquarters. I've been gone for a while, working on my garage, and I want to dedicate this song to the guy that's been busting my balls for the last 3 years. So enjoy.

and by Metallica, and we started the set off with Backstabbers. 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This is Double H, and you're listening to Hardcore Headquarters, where heavy metal and solitary confinement will set your mind free.

And that was Deal with the Devil by Judas Priest. And before that, it was Nothing Comes Easy by Godsmack. And we started the set off with Face in the Sand by Iron Maiden. Thank you for listening to WXNZ.

So I'm Time Walker, this is Jazzbeat. Got some more modern sounds in the zone area for you. Starting with Emancipator from the 2018 release, Baruku. And here is the song Ghost Pong to kick off this cool zone set of Jazzbeat.

Kind of a lively tune there from Sanjay Mishra, guitarist. His album that dates back to 1995, Blue Incantation. Perhaps you recognize the special guest guitar player on that. Jerry Garcia, of course, was there doodling along with Sanjay on that. Before that was Fakir from his 2018 release, All Glows, and you heard Next Life. I started off that set with Emancipator from their 2018 release, Baruku, and let's see, you heard Ghost Pong, as opposed to Ping Pong, or King Pong, that was Ghost Pong, and I'm going to leave you off with one more to wind up this zone-ish set of jazz beat. Here is Project Pablo, and the song is Last Day, to wind up this set of Jazz Beat.

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During this hour, it's Spiritual Awakening Radio. My name is James Bean. You'll hear some ambient music from Vangelis, Brian Eno's friend Laraji, who invented his own very meditative instruments and has visited Maine on many occasions. I used to produce a world music program and often go the extra mile to include some beautiful world music instrumentation. Today I'll share a piece from an album recorded in Finland featuring the tagl harp, a beautiful exotic instrument, a Chinese zither as well, and a bit later on some jazz Indian fusions, John Handy and Ali Akbar Khan, the famous sarod player, with a somewhat jazz world fusion Indian classical raga. And we'll conclude the program with Robert Rich, a musician in the electronic category, electronic music, for a number of years. And I'll share with you a reading from a book called The Pilgrimage of James, An Odyssey of Inner Space, an out-of-this-world book, quite literally. In the world of mystical literature, there is a small but growing number of books that record people's experiences of soul travel through the heavens, out-of-body and near-death experiences. And that includes the book The Pilgrimage of James. Welcome to Spiritual Awakening Radio.

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And music by Eldrum, playing a beautiful Finnish instrument called the Taglharp, a bowed instrument. The name of the track was Funeral March, but it sounded more pleasant than that, didn't it? A beautiful, exotic instrument from Finland. Before that, Upwards to the Moon did the ending track of a Chinese drama called Ashes of Love, played on the gukin, or ancient zither, a seven-stringed, plucked Chinese musical instrument in the zither family. Before that, Laraji, an excerpt from a track called Universe from his album Essence Universe. Also in our set, Aldanza, with a track called Wiccan Paradise from a 2014 release, Scintilla. The program began with Vangelis, a track from a beautiful album of his called The Apocalypse of Animals. In the world of mystical literature, there is a small but growing number of books that record people's experiences of soul travel through the heavens, out of body, and near-death experiences, or NDEs. Some books in this genre have even been quite popular, such as Embraced by the Light by Betty Eady, Life After Life by Dr. Raymond Moody, and Heading Toward Omega by Kenneth Ring. In earlier centuries, Gnostic Gospels, the Tibetan Book of the Dead, Songs of the Sabbath Sacrifice from the Masada texts related to the Dead Sea Scrolls, the Prayer Book of the Mandaeans, the Sarbachan Radhaswami poetry of Agra, India, and other world scriptures have also described people's journeys into heavenly realms and their communications with angels, souls, radiant forms of teachers, beings of light, and the Supreme Being. One of the most eloquent contemporary examples of this is a book by George Arnsby Jones called The Pilgrimage of James, An Odyssey of Inner Space, a record of one soul's explorations of higher planes of consciousness or heavenly realms. George Arnsby Jones was actually the person who coined the term New Age music, or NAM, back in the 1950s. Though there are numerous descriptions of heavenly regions of light and love, a spinning vortex of blue light, the astral realm of the night music, a meeting with a Persian Sufi poet, baptisms in a lake of nectar, waterfalls that make music, whole skies filled with music, an encounter with a person who invented the sitar, who lamented that it was his failed attempt to capture the music of the spirit in terms of the physical world. In addition to all that, there is much wisdom and insight for living to be found in this most unusual little book, The Pilgrimage of James, An Odyssey of Inner Space. A very eloquent book with some poetic verses. All beautiful forms and tones of this world are mere reflections of some aspect of that ultimate love music of the great creative word. Within the vast complex of creation, each individual spirit is himself, herself, a spark of that eternal song of love.

Robert Rich with Alhambra, a track to be found on his album Morphology. Before that, John Handy and Ali Akbar Khan, the famous sarod player, along with Usted Zakir Hussain and Yogshi S. Sahotra, and a track called Ganesh's Jubilee Dance off of an album called Karuna Supreme, released in 2016. If you're interested in getting a copy of that book I talked about earlier, The Pilgrimage of James, An Odyssey of Inner Space, it's a free online book. You can download it as a PDF file, a Kindle book, or other formats for ebooks, or read it online, or have it read to you as an audiobook. 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Just type in Pilgrimage of James or George Ornsby Jones, and you may find it at the Library of the Internet, where you can download literally thousands of books for free, the way it should be, archive.org, or send me an email or text. I'll be happy to send you the direct link to it. 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
3: 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Attendees can also enjoy local food trucks, craft beer, and live folk and Americana musical performances throughout the entire weekend. 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Media representatives are invited to attend, cover the event, interview organizers and or attendees on site. 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Parking is limited on site due to the vast amount of attendees. Therefore, there are three additional parking areas with parking attendants ready to assist, and a shuttle bus running every 10 to 15 minutes from the following parking areas: west side of the park, east side boat launch, and the Canaan Elementary School. For additional details, schedules, and visitor information, please visit www.maingarlicfest.com. By all means, come out and support this fabulous local event. And folks, come, have yourself some fun.

It's a homecoming right here on Face the Music, the one and only Huskow Radio. Jitterbug Jimmy and Mr. Meaner here with some really great piano music by Ed Basil. The album is called Homecoming, which is defined as a return home. There are lots of thoughts, feelings, and emotions experienced when returning home. When Ed returned home to West Virginia, he recalled having been dragged, kicking and screaming by his parents as a child to 11 years of piano lessons. But turns out it was the greatest gift they ever gave him. 11 selections on this CD, and Mr. Meaner has pored over them all. And here's what she picked out just for you.

0: A Homecoming Just for You, Ed Basil. We started off with Sweet Innocence, followed by the namesake piece of this album, Homecoming. Then, Lullaby for Life, The Quiet Dream, and that last one, Light of My Soul. Nice picks, Mr. Meaner. There you have it. Terrific music off a terrific album and music to soothe your soul. Right here on Face the Music, Hooskow Radio. Mr. Meaner and Jitterbug Jimmy saying thanks for tuning in and keep on the sunny side.
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Tony Duncan, and that's from his most recent CD called Purify. The name of that piece? Buffalo Sage. Before that, David and Steve Gordon, and that is from their album Earth Drum, South Wind Meeting was the song. And first on this Mystic Sister module, Douglas Spotted Eagle. I'm Annie, your Mystic Sister, and I hope you enjoyed that.

0: We're listening to new releases in the zone genre, or new age if you will. That is Jeff Pierce, and the song was The River in Late Autumn. From the Darker Seasons is Jeff's CD. And before that, Flow, which is a zone supergroup featuring Will Ackerman, Fiona Joy, Lawrence Blatt, and Jeff Oster. From Flow we heard And the Sky Was. And at the beginning of the set, Muses 9 with Prelude, and that's from their latest release, Spring Begins. All for you from me, Annie, your mystic sister.
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You are listening to the one and only WXNZ Huskow Radio. Today's set, I have some Brian Eno and John Cale. Most of our songs today are going to be from their Wrong Way Up Expanded Edition album from 1990. So I hope y'all will enjoy this one. We're going to start out with Empty Frame. And this is definitely a song I play whenever I need to get going in the morning. So hope you enjoy.

that last one was Lay My Love from the same album, Wrong Way Up, Expanded Edition, 1990, Brian Eno and John Cale. I actually use that song as my alarm clock in the morning, so I highly recommend it if you need a little motivation getting out of bed, if you're anything like me. Okay, and next up we have our last song from this album, which is called One Word, and then we're going to close out the set with some solo Brian Eno.

So to close things out today, our solo Brian Eno song is from 1986, and it's called I'll Come Running to Tie Your Shoes. I love listening to this one in the summertime when I'm just driving down the road, windows down, not a care in the world. So thanks for joining me on Kate's PB and Jams, and you're listening to WhoScout Radio. We'll see you next time, and happy Sunday.

That was a guy named Rio King. That window closes fast. I'm Annie, and I have time for one more, and let's go to the latest from Paul McCartney.

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I know you tune into the Hooskow for variety at your community commercial-free radio station, the Hooskow, WXNZ. Time for Dancing with Jan once again, and you know I love Jimmy Buffett, miss him terribly. And many of you have told me you love hearing some of the B-sides, the things that you don't hear on the radio all the time. So here we go with some of his stories. This is from Banana Wind, and it's called Only Time Will Tell.

Steve Goodman helped Jimmy Buffett write that tune, Frankie and Lola. Before that, one that was written by Mac McAnally, The City, Schoolboy Heart, and Only Time Will Tell from Jimmy Buffett B-Sides. You've been dancing with Jan on Who's Scow Radio in downtown Scow, Vegas. You know us, you love us, you can't live without us. So stay tuned and tell your friends. 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

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Radio and art will set you free. My name's Morgan Knox McLeod, and for this next little bit, you're listening to Barefoot Wild Woman Underground. We're going to start it off today with Turn On, Burn On by Grand Old Party.

And that was Ellie King, and I Told You So. Before that, we had Turn On, Burn On by Grand Old Party. And up next, we're going to listen to Any More by Goldfrapp.

And that was Souvenir by Boy Genius. And just before that, Darling by Ziavi. You've been listening to Barefoot Wild Woman Underground. My name is Morgan Knox McLeod, and I thank you for spending some time with me today. This is 98.1 FM, WXNZ, LP.

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This is Spinball, and I'm going to start this set with some early rockabilly, primarily from young female mavericks who broke out in the 50s. We're going to start with Janis Martin, 1958, doing a song, Bang Bang.

That was Wanda Jackson doing a couple of tunes. First one, Let's Have a Party. Should have been called Shake a Chicken. Before that, I Gotta Know is the name of the tune. It was about from 1956. One of her first crossovers from country into rockabilly. And it was Elvis that suggested to her that she do rockabilly, and that was an excellent suggestion. The amazing Wanda Jackson. And before that, we had the Collins Kids, Lori and Larry, doing Hoy Hoy. They were a brother and sister duo, also from the 50s, 60s. They were barely in their teens when they did that song. Lori was the singer, and Larry played a mean guitar, so they were wonderful. And then we started it off with Janis Martin, about 1958, doing Bang Bang, and she was nicknamed the female Elvis. Yeah, so they were mavericks of their time, putting it out there. And next up, we're going to listen to Kitty, Daisy, and Lewis. They are contemporary kids who have just fell in love with rockabilly and any kind of swing music. Their parents are both musicians. They actually have a family group called the Durham Family, but the three kids are taken off on their own, with the three of them all in the forefront and their parents more in the background playing guitar and bass. And they're very talented, multi-instrumentalists, have their own studio, all analog equipment, just loving the old sound and trying to stay true to it. So the next two tunes will be by them. First up, them covering a Canned Heat song, Going Up the Country, with Lewis on piano, Kitty on the drums, and Daisy on harp. I think Kitty's all of 14 while she's doing this. And then Buggin' Blues featuring Lewis on guitar and vocals. This is Spinball. Until next time.

0: Hello there, friends. Jeff here. I'm the host of the Arrested Development Show. We've been arresting your development for the last 10 years by bringing you the best from the 50s to the space age music of tomorrow. And you can hear it all right here on Huskow Radio, WXNZ, 90.1 on your radio dial. And here's what you're going to hear. You're going to hear from my Mount Rushmore of rock. You're going to hear from the Beatles, the best band there ever was and ever will be, the Rolling Stones, the Monkees, and Elvis Costello. And we're also going to hear from 21st century artists and Arrested Development favorites like Webb Wilder, the last of the full-grown men, the Stone Coyotes, the family band from Northampton, and the Fountains of Wayne, the greatest pop band, power pop band there ever was. And we also love girl groups. How much do we love girl groups? I'll tell you how much. At the Arrested Development Show, we're going to hear from our beloved Bangles and Go-Go's. We're also going to hear from the original gangster Shangri-La's and Arrested Development favorites, the Cocktail Slippers, who I was lucky enough to see last year at Gino's Rock Club in Portland. And most of all, we love to play tracks from bands and solo artists that you might not have heard of, because a great song is a great song is a great song. So I hope you'll join me every Saturday night at 8 p.m. for the Arrested Development Show. And as always, we hope to catch you on the flip side.
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0: and that was Black Sabbath, and that song was Iron Man, and before that it was Paranoid, and we started the set off with War Pigs. 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

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Attendees can also enjoy local food trucks, craft beer, and live folk and Americana musical performances throughout the entire weekend. Drawing more than 1,000 visitors annually, the event serves as a critical annual fundraiser for Lake George Regional Park, supporting the upkeep, operations, and community programming of that public space. Media representatives are invited to attend, cover the event, interview organizers and/or attendees on site. 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Parking is limited on site due to the vast amount of attendees. Therefore, there are 3 additional parking areas with parking attendants ready to assist, and a shuttle bus running every 10 to 15 minutes from the following parking areas: west side of the park, east side boat launch, and the Canaan Elementary School. For additional details, schedules, and visitor information, please visit www.mainegarlicfest.com. By all means, come out and support this fabulous local event. And folks, come, have yourself some fun.

Hey, it's time for some slower tempo blues on Huskar Radio. This is Captain Barney, and the name of my show is Jailhouse Blues. This set features three slower tempo blues songs. Starting it off, here's Stone Stanley.

Three slower-tempoed songs. That last song was by Boston blues man Anthony Geraci, performing a song titled Why Did You Have to Go? Before that, Eric Johansson did a song called Old Louisiana. And the first song I played was titled Bitter End by a band called Stone Stanley. We're keeping the blues alive, so thanks for listening to my show, Jailhouse Blues. I'm Captain Barney, and this is commercial-free XNZ.

Hi, this is Tim with Jigs, Hoedowns, and Songs O' Tragedy. We're going to start out the show this morning on Huskow Radio, WXNZ, with some music for the season. People are getting ready to get those canoes and kayaks out to get in on the water and get moving around. And we're going to hear some songs from a collection of put together out of Canada named Canoe Songs, Volume 1 and Volume 2. And we're going to start out with a band, Tamarack, with their song, The Song My Paddle Sings. Hope you like it.

0: Hey, Molly.
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0: Well, I dropped by your house the other day to borrow a cup of and you weren't home.
1: Well, you know, I keep mighty flexible office hours. You know that, don't you?
0: Yeah, right. I'm not buying that. I'll tell you why I think you weren't around.

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1: Yeah, Molly.
0: You know, it's funny. I just happened to stop by your place the other evening, and you weren't home either.
1: Maybe next time try a text. You know how it is when I'm out gigging.
0: Gigging? I looked at your website. I didn't see any gigs on.

That is Tim and Molly O'Brien with theirs, Gone Fishing, with the great Billy Novak playing the clarinet on that. Nice, nice. We started out the set this morning canoeing with the band Tamarack, the song My Paddle Sings. Then we heard from Lorraine McDonald, Red Canvas Canoe. Some great music for a fishing day or a canoeing day. Let's hear one more fishing song here. This is something called Fishing in the Wind.

Yes, that is Mike Dowling on guitar and Ben Winship on mandolin with Fishing in the Wind. This has been Jigs, Hoedowns, and Songs of Tragedy, another set of great music for you on Hooskow Radio, WXNZ Skowhegan. 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

rise every sunset too. Seems to be

Thanks, as always, for tuning into the Quarter Hour here at WXNZ Skowhegan. That last song was by Daniel Crabtree, and just up before that, Beth Nielsen Chapman. And we'll finish up our set today. Here's one from Tony Triska. Till next time.

You have your radio dial tuned to the Hooskow on WXNZ Skowhegan. It's time for some more junk vinyl, and starting this off, we have the Hollies off their Distant Light LP that came out in, 1971 in the UK and April 1972 in the US. Let's get started with Long Cool Woman. Thanks for listening.

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That was just Tommy Rowe with Dizzy. Before that, we had Manfred Mann off the Pretty Flamingo LP, Let's Go Get Stoned. Before that, we had Pretty Flamingo, Dino, Dizzy, and Billy. Before that, The Lovin' Spoonful, There She Is. And we started that set off with The Hollies, Long Cool Woman. Thanks for listening.

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It's Huskow Radio, the station with the incredible variety of music that you will not hear anywhere.

Krause. Jitterbug Jimmy and Mr. Meaner with Face the Music, and featuring on this set, the Wailin' Jennies, and selections off their 2006 album, Firecracker.

0: The Whalin' Jennies. Three lovely ladies, Annabelle, Nikki, and Ruth, making some really nice music. Firecracker, 2006. We started out with The Devil's Paintbrush Road, followed by Some Good Thing. Prairie Town, and that last one, the namesake piece of this album, Firecracker. It's the one and only WXNZ Huskow Radio. 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
1: One, two, three, four.

0: That's a cut from Spooky Tooth in their album Spooky 2. Shortened quite a bit because it's 9 minutes long. We're honoring today Gary Wright, the keyboardist and one of the vocalists for Spooky Tooth. He died recently. We started with another cut from Spooky 2 and then on to a cut from Puff, their fourth album. He was actually not on that album. It's okay. It's a great record. Needed to be played. And then on to a cut from Dreamweaver, which was Gary Wright's big album and single. This is WXNZ, Who's Cow Radio.
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We got Central Maine's commercial-free community radio station. I'm Lauren, here to bring you another edition of Cell Block Rock. Going to start the program off today with something from The Strange Familiar from their 2012 release called Chasing Shadows. This is some real nice female-fronted pop rock. This is a great tune. It's called Falling Back to You. So there you go. Strange Familiar for you right here on Cell Block Rock and Huskow Radio.

That's Double King for you right there from that 2012 self-titled debut release. You just heard Four White Horsemen. The Royal Wigs did Saddest Girl in the World. And The Strange Familiar kicked off this set of Cell Block Rock doing Falling Back to You. I'm going to squeeze in one more for you now. This is from St. Anne's Place. This is I Can't Let You Go. 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

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Here's tunage from The Band.

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Attendees can also enjoy local food trucks, craft beer, and live folk and Americana musical performances throughout the entire weekend. Drawing more than 1,000 visitors annually, the event serves as a critical annual fundraiser for Lake George Regional Park, supporting the upkeep, operations, and community programming of that public space. Media representatives are invited to attend, cover the event, interview organizers and/or attendees on site. 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Parking is limited on site due to the vast amount of attendees. Therefore, there are 3 additional parking areas with parking attendants ready to assist, and a shuttle bus running every 10 to 15 minutes from the following parking areas: west side of the park, east side boat launch, and the Canaan Elementary School. For additional details, schedules, and visitor information, please visit www.maingarlicfest.com. By all means, come out and support this fabulous local event. And folks, come, have yourself some fun.

All right, that was Charlie Parker, Now's the Time. Us Three with Tucker Ute's Rhythm. 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

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Today's show is all about the Popos. That's right, it's the Police. I have three songs off their 2022 double LP release. From Side B of Disc 2, we bring you Every Breath You Take, King of Pain, and Wrapped Around Your Finger.

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1: and Greta. We have a set today that is music by bands with family names. Let's start you off with a local group, the Caldwell Brothers, singing the title track off their Bad Apple CD.

0: Continuing with our family name bands, you just heard Mumford and Sons singing Winter Winds. Before that, you heard Uncle Cracker singing To Think I Used to Love You.
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0: Now listen, use all your fingers there, Rita. 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

0: one of my favorites. 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
2: Hello out there in Radioland. I'm Ivor, and this is Country Folk on WXNZ Skowhegan, a.k.a. Hooskow Radio. Today we're going to be listening to some of the latest album by Lucinda Williams. We'll start with The World's Gone Wrong.

And she sang that one with Mavis Staples. Now we'll hear We've Come Too Far to Turn Around by Lucinda Williams.

0: Lucinda was singing with Nora Jones on that last one. Thank you all for listening, and we'll see you next time on Country Folk.
1: 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I'm Jan. I host the Dancing with Jan show. This set's going to be all about the big band sound. We're going to start it out with Glenn Miller on Huskow Radio.

going in the Wayback Machine for some classic Glenn Miller. We started with Moonlight Serenade, In the Mood, Pennsylvania.

The 65,000. I got a gal in Kalamazoo and String of Pearls. Yeah, flashing back to the big band. Thanks for dancing with Jan on Huskow Radio, WXNZ, Skowhegan. Keep it there. Tell your friends and thank you for listening.

history. You just gotta work hard. See, life's no mystery. 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Law gives you what you need. You don't gotta look that far. No, you don't. Hang on a moment.

singer-songwriter Sean Pollock. He's from Canada, and that's from his 2019 album, Never Going to Lose, Little by Little. Before that, the Doobie Brothers, congratulations to that band finally being inducted into the Rock and Roll Hall of Fame this year. And we heard Black Water from the Doobies, and Rob Lauffer did Avalanche, which is the title track of his release from last year. Hope we hear more from him. I'm Annie, and next up, a young man who knows this station wrote a little bit of a love letter to us as he sent his 5-song EP. This is Rhett Repko.

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That was Annie Gallup here on WXNZ, Skowhegan. And right up before that, we heard from Willow Osborne. We'll be finishing up this set of the quarter hour with Tinsley Ellis. And as always, thanks so much for tuning in. Catch you next time.

It's the Arrested Development Show coming at you from WXNZ. I'm Jeff, and as I always say, smoke 'em if you got 'em. This is the Electric Six.

Well, he's all choked up. That was Joanna Connor from 1996's Big Girl Blues on the iconic Blind Pig label. That was Smoke It Up. Sam Cooke from his Mr. Soul album, Ain't That the Truth? We heard Smoke Rings. The Kinks, 1966 with Big Black Smoke. Smokey Robinson and the Miracles from 1965 is Going to a Go-Go, their only album to place in Billboard's top 10. And at the top, we heard Dance Epidemic from the Electric Six from the 2005 album Senior Smoke with the irrepressible Dick Valentine on lead vocals. I'm Jeff. Got to get out of this smoke-filled room. Got to empty some ashtrays. And as always, remember what Smokey the Bear said about extinguishing your smokes when you're out camping. Hope you enjoyed it, and hope you'll keep it right here, as always, on your source for alternative music, Who's Got It?

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This set will feature an album from a secret compartment in the far back wall of the Vintage Vinyl Vault. It's some incredible, unbelievable rockin' music, recorded live at Bill Graham's Fillmore West in the Carousel Ballroom, San Francisco, California, 1969. Mike Bloomfield, Taj Mahal, Nick Gravanites, Bob Jones, Snooky Flowers, Jesse Davis, to name just a few of the greats on this album. Check it out.

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Wow. Live at Bill Graham's Fillmore West, 1969. Music recorded live over 50 years ago. We started out with It Takes Time, Nick Gravanites, followed by Oh Mama, Mike Bloomfield, Love Got Me, Bob Jones, and that last one was Carmelita Skiffle, an instrumental with all those greats involved. Look it up. It's quite a list. Just for you on Face the Music, Vintage Vinyl, WXNZ Hooskow Radio. Jitterbug Jimmy and Mr. Meaner saying, hope you liked it. Thanks for tuning in, and keep on the sunny side.

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1: 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This is Spin Mall. This set, we're going to be hearing from Valerie June, 39-year-old Tennessee musician, singer, songwriter. If Dolly Parton, Lenny Kravitz, and Tracy Chapman all had a baby together, it would be Valerie June. Folksy, blues, gospel, soul, country, Appalachian, bluegrass. She calls herself organic moonshine roots music. And we're going to start with something called Call Me a Fool, featuring Carla Thomas. Yes, that Carla Thomas. From her 2021 CD, Moon and Stars, Prescriptions for Dreams.

0: We're featuring Valerie June, the set. That was Pushing Against the Stone from the CD of the same name from 2013. Before that, Working Woman Blues from the same CD. Those two songs she was working with the Black Keys. And we started that off with Call Me a Fool featuring Carla Thomas from her 2021 Moon and Stars Prescription for Dreamers. We're going to go out with one more from that CD. The name of the tune is Fallen. Thanks for listening to Spin Mall. Until next time.
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Parking is limited on site due to the vast amount of attendees. Therefore, there are 3 additional parking areas with parking attendants ready to assist, and a shuttle bus running every 10 to 15 minutes from the following parking areas: west side of the park, east side boat launch, and the Canaan Elementary School. 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By all means, come out and support this fabulous local event. And folks, come, have yourself some fun.

Sweet Baby James Taylor with Carolina on My Mind. Before that, we heard from Jerry Jeff Walker from the Viva Terlingua LP with Get It Out. Chet Atkins together with Mark Knopfler with their Neck and Neck CD, I'll See You in My Dreams, a classic standard. And we started it out with Judy Collins from Colors of the Day, old, old, old release with Someday Soon. This is Jan. You've been dancing with me on WXNZ Huskow Radio.

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This is Spin Mall. We're going to be doing some soulful love tunes for you today. First up, we'll hear from Bobby Oroza, all the way from Helsinki, Finland, telling us all about how he's got love.

was Mariachi El Bronx, also known as the Bronx, punk band doing mariachi. And the name of the tune is Spread Thin. They're from L.A. Before that, we had Bahamas doing All the Time. Bahamas is actually singer-songwriter Afi Jirvanen from Canada. Nice tunes. And then we started that off with Bobby Oroza, I Got Love. He's all the way from Helsinki, Finland. I love that. We're going to do one more here on WXNZ. Curtis Mayfield, It's All Right, from 1963. Thanks for listening to Spin Mall. Until next time, keep it all right.

0: 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The ring of fire, the ring of fire, the ring of fire, the ring of
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2: 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Please go to that page and like us. This is Tim. Hello. And you're listening to Jigs, Hoedowns, and Songs O' Tragedy. And I got a good mix of music for you today. We're going to start out with Jason Isbell and the 400 Unit. They have once again sold out like 8 consecutive nights at the Ryman Theater in Nashville. They've been doing that for several years now, and they bring in some great opening acts to tour with them on that set. And so it's just they really have made a big thing out of their consecutive residency at the Ryman Theater, Ryman Auditorium there in Nashville. And boy, I wish I could go to Nashville and see one of those shows. Anyway, Jason Isbell and the 400 Unit, let's start them off with something called Only Children.

yeah, that is Mac McAnally, title cut to his most recent album called Once in a Lifetime. You may know Mac as a longtime member of Jimmy Buffett's Coral Reefer Band. Jimmy and a lot of other people have recorded some of Mac's songs over the year. Mac McAnally, Once in a Lifetime. Before that, Chris Stapleton with his title cut from his most recent album called Starting Over. And we started out the set way back at the beginning with Jason Isbell and the 400 Unit with Only Children. All right, we're going to leave you with one more from Mac McAnally here. This is a Beatles cover.

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1: 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Therefore, there are 3 additional parking areas with parking attendants ready to assist, and a shuttle bus running every 10 to 15 minutes from the following parking areas: west side of the park, east side boat launch, and the Canaan Elementary School. For additional details, schedules, and visitor information, please visit www.mainegarlicfest.com. By all means, come out and support this fabulous local event. And folks, come, have yourself some fun.

0: Harlow. Gonna see that show.
1: Well, that was Alan Harris from his 2021 release, Kate's Soul Food. I Grew Up, Kate's Place, was that tune. Before that was Rick Margitza from his release, Sacred Hearts. And you heard 1-2, 1-2-3. I'm Time Walker. This has been another version of Jazz Beat on Husker Radio.

0: Well, we started that off with a little David Essex Rock On. Then you heard some B-52s, She Came From Planet Claire. And then I believe we listened to The Kinks off their low budget album. What was that? Moving Pictures. Then we heard some early AC/DC off Dirty Deeds, I'm a Rocker. And then we finished that off with the last track from the B-52s. So thanks for listening.
1: It's the B-Side Beat, and I have two songs for you. First off, it's Stars on 45 from Stars On. And after that, we bring in The Golden Years from Long Tall Ernie and the Shakers. Enjoy, folks.

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3: 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My name is Lard, here to bring you another edition of Cell Block Rock Blocks. Today it's a block of INXS. Yes, INXS formed way back in 1977 in Sydney, Australia. The group was made up of three Ferris brothers, Gary Beers on bass, a sax player, and the magnetic singer Michael Hutchins. I'm going to start out with something from their 1982 album. This is off what's called Shabu Shaba. This is called The One Thing. So here we go, Down Under with INXS here on Commercial Free XNZ. Thanks for listening, folks.

That's an excess from their 1985 CD, Listen Like Thieves, with Shine Like It Does. Mystify, off of Kick, was before that, and I kicked off this block of In Excess with The One Thing. All right, I'm going to wrap it up with something from their last album with Michael Hutchence before he went offed himself. The album was called Elegantly Wasted, and this is Girl on Fire. 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

Readings from the Daily Guidepost. A spirit-lifting devotional. The true gifts of Christmas. He shall give thee the desires of thine heart. Psalm 37:4. Second Chances. A story by Marion Bond West. 1 week before Christmas, my husband Gene and I sat in church. Our congregation is small, not many children. I missed them, especially the littlest ones, excited about Christmas. I hadn't been patient with my own two daughters in church so long ago. "Girls, stop talking. Sit up straight, Jennifer. Pull up your socks, Julie. Your sash is untied." Oh, I'd do it differently if I had another chance, I thought, as a new family came in and sat right behind us. Gene and I turned around to greet them. "I'm Julia," the beautiful child told me, holding out her hand. I took the dainty hand. "Hello, Julia. Welcome." At the altar, praying with a friend, I imagined asking little Julia to sit with me, but she probably wouldn't want to. However, when I returned to my seat, there she was, sitting next to Gene, smiling. "May I sit with you?" she asked. I nodded yes, feeling amazed. Her mother and I exchanged smiles. As though we were old buddies, Julia leaned comfortably against me. I glanced down at her. Shiny blonde hair, blue hairband, dark blue velveteen dress, Mary Jane shoes with little lace socks carefully turned down. Her feet dangled far above the floor, and she swung them slightly. Julia caught me checking out her shoes and volunteered, "These are my new Christmas shoes. I got to wear them early." Two unexpected, joyful tears plopped onto my songbook. I wiped them away quickly. When we stood for the first hymn, Julia slipped her little hand into mine and we swung our hands slightly back and forth. Together we sang,

Heavenly Father, what a Christmas giver you are. And now, more music from Mark Bodino.

0: You've been listening to Readings from the Daily Guidepost, with a story written by Marion Bond West and music by Mark Bodino from his Lullaby Baby, relaxing Christmas music. This is Emmy G. Smith, wishing you a Christmas filled with many second chances to open your heart to the love that is all around you. Be blessed. Stay blessed. Merry Christmas.
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2: 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Now it's time for another trip into the Tone Zone. I'm Tony Two Tone. Follow me now into the unknown. Today I'm going to be starting things off with a band formed in Minneapolis, Minnesota in 1997. 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

garage, alt punk, art punk, whatever you want to classify them as, is unlike any other band I've ever discovered. With their most recent hit off the 2022 album, Cool It Down, this is the Yeah Yeah Yeahs with Spitting Off the Edge of the World.

And I want to thank you all again for joining me on another wonderful trip down the Tone Zone. Again, my name is Tony Two Tone. Thank you for joining me here on WXNZ, Huskow Radio, Skowhegan, Maine. I hope you all have a wonderful

I'm Time Walker, and my show is Jazzbeat, where I feature modern sounds, new releases, and a number of genres. And this one is jazz. I've got three 2020 releases for you in jazz here with this set, starting with the Brian Schwartz Quartet from their release, To Be With You, and their take on the Cole Porter tune, Night and Day.

Day and night, night and day, day.

One of America's great contemporary jazz musicians, Christian McBride, with his big band from their 2020 release, Jimmy, Wes, and Oliver. That was the Wes Montgomery tune, Road Song. Before that was Brian Schwartz crooning Cole Porter's Night and Day. And now I'm going to the singer-songwriter, Brenda Nicole Moorer, and the title track from her 2020 release, Marrow. I'm Time Walker, and this is Jazz Beat on Who's

The 8th Annual Garlic Festival is set to return for a weekend of community, local agriculture, autumn scenery, and loads of fun. On Saturday, October 3rd from 9 to 4, and Sunday, October 4th, 9 to 3, 2026 at Lake George Regional Park in Canaan, Maine. Set lakeside amidst peak fall foliage, the festival brings together approximately 50 diverse vendors offering fresh local produce, artisan garlic specialties, and handmade arts and crafts. Attendees can also enjoy local food trucks, craft beer, and live folk and Americana musical performances throughout the entire weekend. Drawing more than 1,000 visitors annually, the event serves as a critical annual fundraiser for Lake George Regional Park, supporting the upkeep, operations, and community programming of that public space. Media representatives are invited to attend, cover the event, interview organizers and or attendees on site. Photo and video opportunities include vibrant fall foliage views, live music sets, cooking, craft vendors, and family activities. Parking is limited on site due to the vast amount of attendees. Therefore, there are 3 additional parking areas with parking attendants ready to assist, and a shuttle bus running every 10 to 15 minutes from the following parking areas: west side of the park, east side boat launch, and the Canaan Elementary School. For additional details, schedules, and visitor information, please visit www.mainegarlicfest.com. By all means, come out and support this fabulous local event. And folks, come, have yourself some fun.

I'm going to start this WXNZ busted set with a song about finding out somebody done you wrong. Very wrong. Kate Wolf doing Muriel Hogan's Agent Orange from Kate's 1983 live album, Give Yourself.

Ironically, Kate would pass away from leukemia 3 years later at only 44 years young. She had such an amazing voice. Another great voice, Old Town native Patty Griffin, is next with Burgundy Shoes from her 2007 Children Running Through release, with a reference to Bangor.

Up top, we heard from Steely Dan, a song called What a Shame. And just after that, Dissatisfied by Fleetwood Mac. Next up, Coldplay.

That was another Fleetwood Mac song helping us finish off this set of the quarter hour here at Huskow Radio 90.7. Thanks as always.

0: 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You're just in time for The Great Escape with Greta
1: and Hambone. We hope today's show will leave you with a lasting impression. We'll begin by playing Southside Johnny singing This Time Baby's Gone for Good off his Best Of CD.

0: You just heard The Color of Gone by Dave Gunning off his CD, We're All Leaving. Before that, you heard the lovely Sheryl Crow sing the classic Long Gone Lonesome Blues. And before Sheryl, we played a song by The Laws singing Long Way From Gone from their Another Road CD.
1: 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It's time for us to be going. We'll leave you with B.B. King singing about The Thrill Is Gone from the American Roots Music CD.

Just a little bit of good old rock and roll on Face the Music, WXNZ, Skowhegan. Jitterbug Jimmy and Mr. Meaner here with some tunes from 1978 to 1983. Starting us off, Stray Cats, 1982, and Rock This Town.

Music That Changed Our Lives, compilation 1999. That last one was Billy Idol with White Wedding, 1982. Before that, One Way or Another, Blondie, 1978, and Love is a Battlefield, Pat Benatar, 1983. It's Face the Music on your very favorite radio station, WXNZ Skowhegan. Who's Skow Radio? Misdemeanor and Jitterbug Jimmy saying, thanks for tuning in and keep on the

like a bird flying over a forest fire. My father feels the heat.

That is the British band Alt-J from their Relaxer album and their strange but haunting and interesting version of House of the Rising Sun. We started with Bonnie Raitt and her version of Right Down the Line. And if you're like me, the first time I heard her do that, it was like, who did that? Well, it was Jerry Rafferty. And in the middle was Sean Colvin with her version of the great song Someday from her CoverGirl album. That song's written by Steve Earle. This is WXNZ, Who's Cow Radio?

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And I did not forget about you cool cats and pretty kitties who are gathered for the feast outside the confines of the town lines and ready to rock on them there interwebs. Oh yeah. So let me transport you out of 2023 in my high-tech, redneck, retro rocket pod and return us to the rock and roll animal kingdom with more Zebra. And we'll kick off this set with a song released in 1983 titled Take Your Fingers From My Hair. Mm-hmm.

And that was some delicious vinyl from the Rock and Roll Trenches, complete with crackles and pops for all you hardcores that can take it. And I know some of you come equipped with some crackle in your cackle and some pop in your flop. Now open wide for a spoon feeding of more rock and roll vinyl that's lived on the rougher side of the tracks. Next up, that bad to the bone rock and roll lady, Miss Pat Benatar, because I smell perfume in the air. So let us drop the needle on a track titled Never Wanna Leave You from the 1980 Crimes of Passion LP.

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The 8th Annual Garlic Festival is set to return for a weekend of community, local agriculture, autumn scenery, and loads of fun. 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Attendees can also enjoy local food trucks, craft beer, and live folk and Americana musical performances throughout the entire weekend. Drawing more than 1,000 visitors annually, the event serves as a critical annual fundraiser for Lake George Regional Park, supporting the upkeep, operations, and community programming of that public space. Media representatives are invited to attend, cover the event, interview organizers and/or attendees on site. 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Parking is limited on site due to the vast amount of attendees. Therefore, there are 3 additional parking areas with parking attendants ready to assist, and a shuttle bus running every 10 to 15 minutes from the following parking areas: west side of the park, east side boat launch, and the Canaan Elementary School. For additional details, schedules, and visitor information, please visit www.mainegarlicfest.com. By all means, come out and support this fabulous local event. And folks, come, have yourself some fun.

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It's another marvelous musical creation. Tunage from another planet right now. So, this is a cranking module. Yes, from the world of strange, here it comes.

Yes, after a while, Crocodile. As our high energy covers is a version of this little emanation from the Timtron and Huskow Radio. More fine radio programming is coming your way, so do keep it right here.

Bob Dylan up top, Someday Baby, a little bit of a boogie tune for you. After that, here comes The Weeknd, Dave Edmunds, Spoonful was Etta James, and the house is rocking the Brian Setzer Orchestra. You're in on the ground floor of Hooskow Radio. Thanks for listening, and tell a friend, or two, or three.

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We are Central Maine's community commercial-free radio station. My name is Art. Here to welcome you to another edition of Cell Block Rock. This time I'll be playing songs from 1998. Yeah, 1998, a band called Liars Incorporated released their CD Super Jaded. And this is the lead track off of it. It's called Anybody. Thanks for listening to commercial-free XNZ.

All right, that's Spring Heel Jack for you right there, doing Jolene from their Songs for Suburbia CD. It's great stuff for you here on Cell Block Rock. Midget was back there as well, doing Camouflage from their Jukebox CD. And Liars Incorporated started us off on this trip back to 1998, commercial-free XNZ. All right. The Goo Goo Dolls released their most successful album in 1998 called Dizzy Up the Girl. It included the hits Iris and Slide, but I'm going to bring you another one called Broadway. So here we go, one more time back to 1998 with the Goos right here on Hooskow Radio, where music and art will set you free.

Hello, friends. Jeff here. It's the Arrested Development Show, arresting your development since 2016, right here on your source for alternative music in Central Maine, WXNZ Hooskow Radio. Just going to play some random tracks for you today. Things have caught my ear, so let's kick things off with something new from Lady Gaga.

Wrapping up a random set, that was Paris 1919, and the single Paris 1919 from John Cale. John Cale, a founding member of the Velvet Underground. I don't know what TV show I heard it on, that song on, but I love it. Before that, Little Black Egg by The Cars, originally done by the Nightcrawlers in 1965. It's been covered a few times, and The Cars do a great job on that cover. Donnie Iris with a live version of The Rapper. The single, The Rapper, in 1972, was edged out by a little thing called Bridge Over Troubled Waters. They only made it to number two, but I think Donnie and the Jaggers would settle for that. And Disease, the lead single from the new album, well, the 2024 album by Lady Gaga, Mayhem. And a little bit divisive, but I like the song. Random Tracks, I love them. Hope you do too. I'm Jeff, and I'll catch you on the flip side.

Still on My Mind, that is the latest from Dido. And that was called You Don't Need a God. And before that, Kate Bush with Wuthering Heights, one of her best-known tunes. And the very first piece was by a woman sounding very much like Kate Bush. But that is a brand-new release from Emily Bizarre, or Bizarre, B-E-Z-A-R. And she sounds pretty much like Kate Bush through the whole thing, and the instrumentation is similar as well. I'm Annie. Here's the band Incendio featuring Jim Stubblefield.

0: Sales
1: Jan. Hello, everybody. It's Jan, back for another edition of Dancing with Jan on Huskow Radio, WXNZ in Skowhegan. Going to start out this set with something from Earth, Wind, and Fire from their That's the Way of the World album. Found that in the vinyl closet. This song's called See the Light on the Huskow.

0: That's a sweet tune done by Don Gibson. Actually, he wrote it, but Mark Knopfler and Chet Atkins from their CD, Neck and Neck, Sweet Dreams. Before that, Merry Go Roundup, sending that out to Sweet Annie with Cowgirl Dreams. And Earth, Wind, and Fire started out that set, See the Light. You've been dancing with Jan on your local community volunteer station. 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Thanks so much for listening. 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
2: 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Parking is limited on site due to the vast amount of attendees. Therefore, there are 3 additional parking areas with parking attendants ready to assist, and a shuttle bus running every 10 to 15 minutes from the following parking areas: west side of the park, east side boat launch, and the Canaan Elementary School. For additional details, schedules, and visitor information, please visit www.mainegarlicfest.com. By all means, come out and support this fabulous local event. And folks, come, have yourself some fun.

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I stood between heaven and earth, and I crossed the Rubicon.

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The side I played was from Rough and Rowdy Ways. That was Crossing the Rubicon. Norah Jones from her latest one before that, Flame Twin. And the name of her album is Pick Me Up Off the Floor, and Heather Maloney started it for us. I'm Annie, and I'm going to take it out with Wally Barnick and the Trail Boss Troubadours.

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My name's Morgan Knox McLeod, and you're listening to Barefoot Wild Woman Underground. Today we're going to kick off a set with Early Morning Rain by Lydia Luce.

I'm going to end it there today. I hope that your heart is full, and maybe this set was a reminder to not be afraid to swim in the deep end of the pool. I'll talk to you soon. Enjoy your today. Be a good human, and thanks for listening. Talk to you soon.

Well, the last thing I remember, Doc, I started to swerve. And then I saw the Jag slide into the curve. I know I'll never forget that horrible sight. I guess I found out for myself that everyone was right.

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This is Spin Mall. We're going to listen to the Stooges, Iggy Pop, Reverend Horton Heat. These boys came to mind because they sing about some of the feelings I have during the 2020 lockdown. How about you?

That was the Stooges, No Fun. For that, Reverend Horton Heat, Baby I'm Drunk. And we started that off with Iggy Pop's On Board. Fitting songs for a pandemic, don't you think? We'll go out with one more from Iggy Pop, Cry for Love. Be safe out there, and thanks for listening to Spin Mall. Until next time.

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Thank you for listening to WXNZ Hooskow Radio. I'm DJ Timewalker, and this is Jazz Beat. You've been listening to Mark Egan on bass, Sean Pelton on drums, and Shane Terrio on guitar. This is from a 2023 release called Cross Currents, and you heard Pontchartrain and the title track Cross Currents. I got one more song to wind up this set. Here is Sandcastles from Mark Egan.

That was an instrumental version of On Green Dolphin Street, done there by Richie Kay's Music and Mirth, off their 2014 album, The Last Whoop-De-Doo. Before that was a 2023 release from Doye, The Golden Sicare is the album, and her take of On Green Dolphin Street. I started with

ain't the beat, it's the motion. It's the movement that gives the sock. You find some girls who are big and fat. Some fellows don't like to see

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3: 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A two-record collection produced by QMO Records and recorded by The Sound Effects. The five songs we're going to hear today are The Twelfth of Never, Ain't No Woman Like the One I Got, Last Song, Love Train, and we wrap up the show with Drift Away. Enjoy.

The 8th Annual Garlic Festival is set to return for a weekend of community, local agriculture, autumn scenery, and loads of fun. 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Attendees can also enjoy local food trucks, craft beer, and live folk and Americana musical performances throughout the entire weekend. Drawing more than 1,000 visitors annually, the event serves as a critical annual fundraiser for Lake George Regional Park, supporting the upkeep, operations, and community programming of that public space. Media representatives are invited to attend, cover the event, interview organizers and/or attendees on site. Photo and video opportunities include vibrant fall foliage views, live music sets, cooking, craft vendors, and family activities. Parking is limited on site due to the vast amount of attendees. Therefore, there are 3 additional parking areas with parking attendants ready to assist, and a shuttle bus running every 10 to 15 minutes from the following parking areas: west side of the park, east side boat launch, and the Canaan Elementary School. For additional details, schedules, and visitor information, please visit www.maingarlicfest.com. By all means, come out and support this fabulous local event. And folks, come, have yourself some fun.

I'm Time Walker, and this is Jazz Beat, Modern Sounds, New Releases in Jazz and Techno and Funk and Stuff. And, well, I guess I've got kind of a bluesy, boogie, and funky set for you here. Going to kick it off with something from Eric Deutsch. His 2018 release is Falling Flowers. And here's a boogie tune, Big Bongos, to kick off Jazz Beat.

That is Tobin Mueller, and the album is Standard Deviations, Volumes 1 and 2. It is a double CD from CD1, St. Louis Blues. Before that was Eric Deutsch from his 2018 release, Falling Flowers, and Big Bongos was that tune. I'm going to leave you off with one more song to wind up this set of Jazz Beat. Here is the band Lotus. Their 2018 release is called Frames Per Second. And here's the song Aquamarine.

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Jitterbug Jimmy and Mr. Meter here with part two of a really awesome vintage vinyl album, Little Boy Blue, 1980. A British release with Big Walter Horton on vocals and harmonica, and other old-time blues greats. Ronnie Horvath on guitar, Michael Mudcat Ward on bass, and Ola Dixon on drums. Now, hold on to your seats and get ready for some fantastic, incredible, and memorable music.

Oh, yeah. Big Walter Horton and Little Boy Blue. We started out with Walter Shuffle, followed by Hideaway, with special guest Left Hand Frank on guitar. And that last one, Walter Swing. A great vintage vinyl album. And once again, thank you, Vern, over at Pyro City. You're tuned in to the one and only Huskal Radio, WXNZ Skowhegan. Mr. Meaner and Jitterbug Jimmy with Face the Music, and

roll another one, just like the other one. You've been hanging on to it, and I sure would like a hit.

Well, we've got time for one more in this. This is actually our 300th set here at the quarter hour, so feeling pretty good about that, our humble little radio program. We'll go out with one more by Trampled by Turtles. This song and the song we kicked off this set with, both from the Stars and Satellites CD. Anyhow, thanks for tuning in. Catch you next time.